0: 3 in the morning in London.
1: Yeah.
0: So I'm like, man, I'm so tired. But then you don't have anything to hold on to. Like, we got that dub.
1: Yeah.
0: We got that win. Instead, you're kind of sitting with it like, I went all the way over there. We came back and I'm disappointed.
1: It feels like all of us need a brand new peacoat because of the cloud that's over us right now. Because I'm not going to lie. Watching that game, the first half of it, I was like, we are the better team.
0: Oh, like, the first few minutes, I'm like, we got this.
1: We are the better team. Like, it wasn't even close. Like, before Marcus went out, I was like, we're probably finna put up 35, 40 points on these guys.
0: D was balling.
1: Like, they had no answer for anything that we was doing. And then it's just like an eclipse happened. Marcus went down. And Ayton came in there playing some ball. Now, it took him a couple of drives to get going, which, come on, a rookie. Imagine a rookie being thrust into his first game and you're in London. You ain't need on American soil. Just not,
0: for any NFL game, you're a third stringer, especially overseas in that situation. You can prepare all you want. You're never going to be completely ready for
1: that. You're not ready for that.
0: You're just not.
1: And did this kid make some throws? He made some throws, and he showed me. You know how sometimes they always say, this player got that it? You can't put your finger on that it. It's the it factor. Like, this kid has the it factor. So if anything came good from over there, it was like, all right, we got a third-screen quarterback. Like, we got a guy that can hold the fork down if needed. But, boy, did we take some – we got bludgeoned over there. We took some injuries. We got hurt. We got beat up over there.
0: Clavon Chaisson left the game. Jalen Lane is out for the season. Marcus obviously going to be out for probably a few weeks because it looks like he tweaked that MCL.
1: Yeah.
0: When you see Marcus, your quarterback, your leader, go out in a game like that, and nothing against Ayton, but it feels like to me that that was just a tough mental blow
1: to the team
0: to absorb because they look like a completely different team as soon as that happened.
1: Because now it switches from, all right, we kind of 50-50 defense offense. When, once Marcus leave, it goes 75% defense.
0: It's got to be the D.
1: Defense and special teams, like, we got to go win the game. So now, where we was jumping out around, making plays, taking chances, we have to play to win now.
0: Right.
1: And the, especially in the defensive back, now I can't be aggressive. I need to play to play how the play plays out. I can't be aggressive now. So it switched a whole mode. And considering this is the first time I have ever seen Daniel Jones play the Washington Commanders and look terrible.
0: There was a dude behind us, and it was so funny. He clearly, he was a Colts fan.
1: Yeah.
0: But every time Daniel Jones would do something, he'd be like, God, man, he is terrible. Then you, there'd be another play. Man, I cannot stand our quarterback. Then there'd be another play. He'd go, he used to do this with the Giants. Like, he was so over
1: He was hurt.
0: He was over it.
1: He loved to play us. Like, before this game started, I said, you know what? I hope he don't do what he usually does. And what he usually does is run around for 70 yards, throw for 300, and win the game. But no, we had his number. We had his number, especially early and often in this game. He could not get going. They could not push the ball down the field at all. And it took Jonathan Taylor a while to get going himself.
0: And you know what? This is also what happens when you have a third stringer who can't really move the offense. Then the defense has to be on the field so much. By the end of the game, they were just handing off to JT, and the defense was worn down.
1: Bludgeoning us. They now now it's about your offensive line. Now it's about your running back. It ain't about your quarterback. You took the quarterback out the equation. You took the quarterback out the equation once you got the lead. Once you got the lead, the quarterback was taking, Daniel Jones was taking out the equation. And now we was going to have to win this game on defense, which I felt we could have won on defense, but you just said what happened. You play so many plays, and once I get you where I want you in the fourth quarter, now I'm not fit to ask my offensive lineman to back up and catch these pass rushes you got. We proven they can't do that.
0: We're going to lean on you.
1: We're going to lean and go forward. And that changed the game, and that changed how we felt in London.
0: Well, later in the show, not only are we going to have a special guest.
1: He's not special.
0: I know.
1: He's not. Morris Chestgood is not special, right?
0: Also, which is a great name. I've heard a lot of names from you, nicknames over the years. I have not heard Morris Chestgood. That's a good one.
1: I've been calling him this for a long time. This is who he is, all right? And him in London, I want to say this to my fellow friends. Thank you. Thank you so much for what you did in London, taking Flat Fred all over the place. It allowed me 8 days, 33 hours to come up with things that I had never thought about before. Diabolical things.

0: I've heard some stories about Jeff.
1: Listen,
0: straight shooter.
1: Jeff George is as straight as they get. I never forget. We was in mid-game. I'm a rookie. I'm going to do what the coach say.
0: Yeah.
1: Martin ain't got to ask me twice. No, Jeff is a veteran. All right? Mm-hmm. Been here, done that. And they would call the play in. And Jeff would be like, what? What you say? Oh, forget that. Go right in there. Call whatever he want to call.
0: What are you really?
1: All right. So after the drive, Coach Shotty, come on. Come on, Jeff. You change your plays?
2: Yeah.
1: Jeff was like, I'm not changing plays. I'm getting us in the right play. He is calling the wrong play.
0: That's crazy.
1: All right. They go back out there the next drive. They call in the play because, you know, back then it was hand signals.
0: Yeah.
1: Jeff like, can't see anything. Calling my own play.
0: Oh, my God.
1: For a whole game, Jeff basically called his own play. The next game, Tony Banks was our starting quarterback.
0: I bet that's right.
1: Yes.
0: You cannot do that.
1: You cannot do that. But Jeff did not care. All right? I have never met a guy that's like, you know, you meet some guy that I'm going to stand on me, what I believe
0: in. Yeah, no doubt.
1: Jeff George was like, yeah, I'm the world's greatest. You're going to have to listen to what I got to say. And at this time, if I'm not mistaken, I had 5 number one picks on my team of their own draft.
0: Oh, wow.
1: Like, Bruce Smith was number one in his draft.
0: Yep.
1: Jeff George was number one in his draft. Big Daddy Wilkerson was number one in his draft. Kajana Carter was number one in his draft. And I'm missing one more person. Like, just dudes everywhere.
0: Dang. Well, also come up later in the show, we've got some emails. People are really concerned about injuries. You're going to have to talk them off the ledge.
1: Yeah.
0: And we'll also preview the Giants, obviously, coming up this weekend at Northwest Stadium. Before we get to that, I wanted to ask you about the defense. I thought Rasul Douglas made some plays.
1: Balled out.
0: Some great open field tackles. And Amik.
1: Yeah.
0: I mean, that one penalty was pretty questionable.
1: Come on.
0: Whatever.
1: I'm a DB. We ain't never had a holding penalty if you listen to me. But that was ticky-tacky.
0: That was very ticky-tacky.
1: That was ticky-tacky.
0: Amik has been great. Rasul has been great. And it just goes to show some of these veterans who have come in, who have been signed, have been really positive for the secondary.
1: Kaysa, Adafi Oweh to start the game off. The run, Payne, I don't know if he's from England or what. But he felt at home in London, like making plays. Sonny Styles just continue to show he's well-rounded. Frankie Louvu, like, the defense is showing you we got something over here.
0: Yes.
1: Regardless of the outcome of games, we got something where we are not sitting back anymore. We are attacking people. And long as that's a part of your DNA, it don't matter who's out there. Like, that's the one thing about it is, Duante Jones want to make sure all these guys are interchangeable. He wants to make sure all of them can play right behind each other. If this guy need to move here, this guy need to move here. I thought the defense stood up. I just thought as the game wore on, they wore down.
0: They did.
1: And that's what happened. But I just thought the pass game, I thought they neutralized the coach's pass game. Like I said, Daniel Jones usually just mauls us. They had him on the run. He was never comfortable. They screen game couldn't even get going. They literally, besides Jonathan Taylor, had no lifeline.
0: Yeah.
1: Their lifeline was, let's wait this game out. Let's see how far we can take them. And let's see, can we bend them to our will in the fourth quarter? And that's what happened.
0: Yeah, that's what went down. And that's why you have to have some sort of semblance of production on offense.
1: Yeah.
0: Otherwise, even the best defenses over time are just going to get to the point where they just kind of start to bend.
1: But we was in between a rock and a big bend. All right? Because we was literally, all right, we had a third-screen quarterback in. So what's the common sense thing to do then? Let's lean on our running game.
0: Yeah.
1: Well, guess that's who knows that? The coach know it. So the coach said, you know what? They got a rookie quarterback in here, 7-screen draftee. We're going to force him to beat us.
0: Right.
1: We're not going to let neither one of these running backs, and these nobody else going to beat us.
0: It immediately makes us one-dimensional.
1: It makes us one-dimensional, and it makes us have to put the ball in there. And if you got to put the ball in there with a young quarterback, that means it's going to be a lot of three and outs, which it was, and it's going to be some turnovers that you can't take back. And that's what they bet on right there.
0: Yeah.
1: We're going to put it in the hands of our running back, and we're going to make sure they can't run, and that twists the game up.
0: We're about to talk about the Giants. Morris Chestnut coming up as well.
1: Yeah.
0: Also, you can email us, WashingtonGetLoud@gmail.com. Call us, 703-726-7419. And you can catch us on
1: Big 100
0: on game days, 3 hours before each and every game. 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
1: That's the way to play injured, man. Play hurt. Because it's between
0: you, man.
1: Injured and hurt.
0: That's right.
1: To be hurt is, do you have the mental to play through it,
0: mm-hmm.
1: and it's an art to learning how to play hurt.
0: That's very
1: true. I used to tell my coach Jerry Gray all the time, like, if I had a right ankle injury,
0: mm-hmm.
1: I'm naturally a right corner. I ain't gonna be right corner this week. You need to put me at left corner because I need to push out from my left leg. So it's these things as a veteran that you learn how to do. And with you being down in London for 6 days, popping back up with those reads, you're a professional.
0: I appreciate you. That's why I put in the work in the offseason.
1: Yeah.
0: You know?
1: That's what I'm saying. You don't get abs like put in work.
0: But you know, right? It's funny you said, right before I read that, I was like, listen, you got to focus here because you're not feeling very well. You got to knock this out.
1: Yes. Because it's hard to get the personality in there when you ain't feeling like yourself.
0: Because I just want to sit and be like, hey, Commanders fans.
1: Yes.
0: Get those tickets. Just go online.
1: Yeah, just call
0: by the Giants.
1: Just call Verizon.
0: Just call Verizon. Call Verizon Shine.
1: Just download call Verizon. Tell them what you want. Tell them I sent you. All right. Can I ask you, Anna, something?
2: Sure.
1: Culturally. Because usually when I go overseas, I pick up something that I didn't know about a culture.
0: Yes.
1: Small minutia.
0: Sure.
1: Big things. Culturally, did you bring anything back to America? Was it a pack of Earl Grey? Was it something you picked up? Maybe a conversation you had, a pea coat, anything. Okay.
2: I didn't really do any like crazy souvenirs. I I went to Notting Hill, so I got like a little.
0: Oh, nice.
2: Like a cute little Notting Hill bag thing. But I did go to the West End, which is like their Broadway, and I saw a show and it was awesome. And I won't stop talking about it. So highly recommend going to West End for a show. That was my cultural.
0: I loved how polite everyone was. Yeah, it was remarkable how everywhere we went, talking, doesn't matter if it was someone at the hotel, and I know they're paid to be nice, or just someone on the street, someone at the airport, everyone was so polite and so kind, and that struck me.
1: Yeah.
0: Like, you meet nice people, but I'm talking to a person.
1: Because you're from the South. You know how it is.
0: Yeah, and obviously that changes in bigger cities in America.
1: Yeah.
0: But in London, I sort of expected the same thing. Everyone to a person was so nice.
1: Did anybody say welcome home?
0: Nobody did say welcome home.
1: I'm shocked. Nobody say welcome home.
0: I thought they would be angry, like, oh, these Americans over here, these tourists. No.
1: No, I just thought somebody would be like, welcome to where you finally, from where you came from.
2: No, we didn't get that. But you know what I did think was funny? I felt like London was a mixture of like New York City and DC,
0: mm-hmm.
2: but just like a lot older. But it felt like, you know, like how DC can be so international sometimes.
1: Yeah.
2: Like London's super international.
1: Yeah, they feel like the political powerhouse.
2: Yeah, in the sense that like so many people like are just living there from other countries. So it's really cool. It's similar to us.
1: It's a melting pot, most definitely.
0: Yeah, it's great. Yeah. We love London. It was awesome.
2: Yeah.
0: Giants.
1: Yeah.
0: Crucial game for this team. Coming off a win against the Cardinals. And we get famous Jameis at quarterback.
1: But the question is, which version a famous Jameis is you going to get?
0: I think we're probably going to get the Jameis we always get, which is, I'll throw three touchdowns, I'll throw three picks.
1: And I don't care.
0: Right. Like,
1: listen, he is such a character. You have you ever met somebody you might want to hate him, but you can't.
0: You cannot
1: hate
0: him. If you hate Jameis, you don't like football. You don't like people.
1: You don't like people, man, because it's just this dude. And I can say this. I think NFL-wise, it need to be a big sit down, because the one thing Fred Smoot don't believe in is coincidences.
0: Mm-hmm.
1: Now, it happened to me, happened to you, happened to Anna. That ain't no coincidence, right? Something's up. And when I say that is, I come from a time where we had 30 days of training camp.
0: Yeah.
1: In Carlisle, Pennsylvania. Those 30 days got us callous for a four-month season.
0: Yeah, yeah, yeah.
1: You can't get callous in 14 days. And I think training camp in the NFL is going to have to be restudied because Jackson Dart, like everywhere you look, teams are missing 5, 6, 7,
0: crazy,
1: 8 star players. Malik Nabers, he working his way back.
0: He finally had a big game last week, but it's taken him a while.
1: It's taking his way to get back. And so I'm talking to some older players, and they like, Smoot, man, they just not callous as we were.
0: Mm-hmm.
1: All right, think about it. They don't work as hard as college as we did. And when we got to the pros, we hit for 30 consecutive days.
0: So this is interesting.
1: 2 times a day.
0: This is interesting because a lot of people would make the argument, okay, it's a longer season, it's grueling.
1: One game.
0: You need to work less. You're saying in the offseason and training camp work more.
1: All right, think about this. They play what, 17 games? We play 16.
0: Yep.
1: We also played one more preseason game than him.
0: That is true.
1: All right. We also was in training camp 2 weeks more than mm-hmm. him. We also hit. We didn't have a walkthrough session. We pounded on each other in the morning. We went to sleep at noon.
0: Mm-hmm.
1: We pounded on each other to 6 o'clock. And then we ain't leaving the meeting rooms to 9 o'clock. And we're going to get up and we're going to do it again mm-hmm. and again. And it's a plague. It's all over the league. It ain't just one team safe. Everybody wants to say the 49ers. The 49ers done got so accustomed to playing without people. Mm-hmm. They really have that next man up mentality. Right? I don't know if it's the power station or what they mm-hmm. got going on. They going through the same thing. So is the Seattle. So is the Arizona. So it's like everybody going through the same thing.
0: Let me ask you this. How much of this has to do with players now, and there's always been great athletes in pro football,
1: yeah.
0: but athletes now being bigger, stronger, and faster than ever, which means the hits, which have always been violent,
1: yes.
0: are now
1: a little bit more violent. Oh, okay, I can get with you on that, because the athlete does what technology does. It evolves.
0: Yes, exactly.
1: Yes, the athletes are faster, but when you give us the tougher part, mm-hmm. when you say my generation is tougher, mm-hmm. yeah, my generation, we're tougher. They might be bigger. They might be stronger. They might be faster, but they're not tougher than us. So how do you reincorporate the toughness?
0: Yeah.
1: That's what I'm saying. And you can only get callous by pounding. Like, you can only get, my body can only get callous to something.
0: That repetition.
1: Rep just after time. And guess what that also do? Strengthen my joints.
0: Mm-hmm.
1: Like, it's scripting everything. And you talk to a guy, I ain't missed many games in this league.
0: Oh, no.
1: And I came in here 175 pounds. So I know a lot of that is want to. But sometimes you are injured to a point where you can't do, you can't help yourself and you can't help your team.
0: Yeah.
1: All I'm saying is,
0: yeah.
1: how can we make these players more callous than they are right now?
0: Well, as many injuries as this team has had, it looks like Sam Cosmi's going to be back.
1: Thank you,
0: Jaden. Looks like maybe Terry's going to be back. And most importantly, all signs are pointing to yes. Jaden being back.
1: Yeah.
0: So in a game that this team really needs, especially in the division, they're going to get a lot healthier.
1: Oh, they're going to get healthier, but don't forget that the Giants are doing the same thing we're doing. Brian Burns, they top pass rusher. He's out for the year.
0: Done for the year.
1: Right, like, so, yes, we're getting some guys back, but this is going to be a challenge. This is going to be an old NFC East. Now, you ask yourself, you got one quarterback coming back off injuries. Will he be playing skittish?
0: Mm-hmm.
1: You got another quarterback. Are they going to try to, the Giants going to try to reel him in and say, Jameis, just don't lose the game?
0: Can that be done with Jameis?
1: It could be done to a certain extent. It could be done long as they lead.
0: Mm-hmm.
1: But if they get behind.
0: Oh, it's gunslinging time, baby. It's Jameis time.
1: The OK Corral. You know, the one thing about Jameis now, he going to bust in that saloon. Want to know who need to want to go on the screen and have a shootout right now.
0: I can't wait to hear. Did you see the pregame? His pregame interviews, any interview actually that he does is incredible. What was it, a couple weeks ago when he got his first start? And they asked him about getting ready for the game. And he said something like, you know, I'm just so happy that we get the chance on this day to play a game for the next 3 hours. Mm. I mean, isn't it beautiful?
1: I like your Jameis voice, too. Because his spirit.
0: Yeah, and it's just his spirit. It's very pure.
1: Yes.
0: It's very pure.
1: No, it's who he, that's why his networks cannot wait till he say, I'm retired.
0: Right.
1: Oh, he gonna have a job. Oh, network.
0: Put him on the air. And he's very much like you in that. Different personalities.
1: Yeah.
0: But such a personality that it's just get them on the air.
1: Just get him on the air and get out of his way.
0: Mm-hmm.
1: Get out of his way. That's what you do. But boy, would James hand you a game. If I'm DBs, mm-hmm. right now, I'm like, we can win this game. We can win this game. Mm-hmm. He's going to force feed it to Malik Nabers. Not because they're going to tell him to, because he's just going to do it.
0: And Malik is finally getting, you know how sometimes guys play, but it takes them a few games.
1: You're not ready.
0: You're not Nabers. Right.
1: You're not the Nabers.
0: Now he's ready. Last week against the Cardinals, he went off, so he'll be ready this week against
1: this team. Be ready, but he still, it takes, and I had to tell my daughter this. My daughter's coming off a toe ACL.
0: Okay.
1: She's in college now. I get a call from her coach telling me, your daughter needs to stop working so hard. I'm like, what?
0: What do you mean by that?
1: Because she just coming out for the ACL. She missed her senior year. And now she's a freshman in college. And they like, she's working too hard. Like,
0: to the point where maybe she could re-injure herself.
1: Yes. Well, she's not getting better. She's starting to set herself back.
0: I
1: had to call her and say, tone it down. Mm-hmm. All right. Stay on their schedule. Stay on their schedule. That's what I need you to do. Stay on their rehab schedule so you can get where they want you to be. And athletes, sometimes we need somebody to get us out of our own way.
0: Because your motivation can kind of get ahead of where your rehab
1: get back.
0: Is.
1: Yes. I'm trying to get back to who I used to be. Well, that's steps. That's steps. Especially when you're dealing with joints and knees and stuff like that. So, yeah, it's going to be a good game, man. And we got old Scatterboo, old frat boy going to come in here probably, you know, trying to run over a stationary van or something. I love this team identity. I can't say that about the Giants. I think the Giants have finally, after 10 years, ever since Eli, have found a new identity.
0: How important is that? I think that's one of the more underrated parts of football. You can talk about personnel, you can talk about scheme, but knowing who you are as a team, having that identity, we know who we are and how we're going to win games is massive.
1: It's massive because we know how we're going to win any game, no matter what team we play.
0: Mm-hmm.
1: If we a defense-led team that win on special teams and offense keep the ball clean, that's who we are. Right? We a high-powered offense. We're a defense that's optimistic that turn the ball over, bend but don't break. That's who we are. Like, once we know who we are, then the structure comes, and then we get to let the dogs loose, and then we get to say, all right, we play with a reckless abandon.
0: Yeah.
1: That's how we play, all right? We ain't going to change our identity. This is our identity. Then you find a lot of teams out there trying to find our identity. You look at the Miami Dolphins trying to find our identity, all right? Like, it's teams out there, they just don't know who we are, what we are, and This how you can tell a team that's probably got the same coach, got a lot of the same players. Mm-hmm. Their identity is innate. It's already a part of who they are.
0: They don't have to even work on defining.
1: No.
0: We always love coming to you guys on Big 100, but if you want to hear the extended version, the full version, the way it was intended, you can download the pod wherever you get your podcasts or on the Washington Commanders
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0: I'm Tessa. 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
1: If you ever wondered whether drinking toilet water would alter the results of a breathalyzer, let me give you the example of this 43-year-old woman named Erin Hooper, who was pulled over for suspected DUI. They take her to the station. She's like, I really have to go to the bathroom. They find her in the bathroom drinking the toilet water after she had already relieved herself. And her thought was that it would help dilute the alcohol in her breath. I don't know whether or not it did, but she still blew an alcohol level of 0.26. So, didn't help that much. Ready?
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1: How many people who are single do you think feel like they're going to find the one? 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It could be multiple people who come in and out of your life at different times.

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1: Do sit-ups get rid of belly fat? It turns out no, but there is something that can help. 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So all these standing movements that you're doing should be paired with something else, like running or cycling. You get your heart rate up and you're engaging the muscles then.
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14: woman. 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
1: Now AI is helping to catch stupid criminals. 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
1: Daily walks are good for you, but what if you could level it up? And you can, several ways. 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And it gives your nervous system a break from constant stimulation.

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1: How far would you go to avoid a baggage fee at the airport? Because this woman thought that she could hide a knife. And it turns out that x-ray machines are pretty good at finding knives. She didn't want to pay the $100 fee for a checked bag, so she thought that she could just tape it on the inside wall of her luggage. Now, she ended up losing the knife. Cops were called, but she was later cleared to fly. And hopefully next time, she just checks the bag.
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1: 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Oh, what the future holds for us all.
2: 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Is Jaden Daniels coming back? 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

It's Big 100. It's Stacey. Thanks for hanging out. Guns N' Roses' Sweet Child of Mine was ranked as number 2 for the greatest rock intro of all time, according to classicalmusic.com. So Sweet Child of Mine, number 2. Number 1, AC/DC, Thunderstruck.

0: Big 100, it's DC's classic rock. Who's the most addicted as far as gambling goes per state? Just take a guess. Nevada, number one. Number two, South Dakota. Casinos, man. All 50 states are based on metrics, like the number of casinos. And so, of course, Nevada, number one. But Utah and Alaska were first and second for the lowest gambling addiction.
1: 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Why? 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Is Jaden Daniels coming back, and what is next? 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

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That's a nice little feature. 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Pretty please.

0: Big 100, DC's classic rock. Thanks for hanging out. It's Stacy with you and heartthrob Josh Hartnett in the movies again. If you want to watch The Faculty, that one, kind of seasonal. You'll have to find that one on VHS. But he's starring in the new movie Verity, which is in theaters. Anne Hathaway and Dakota Johnson in this one too. Digger, that is with Tom Cruise wearing prosthetics. And then also new is Rolling Loud, which is Matt Rife and Owen Wilson at a music festival. Wow. But Resident Evil still doing really well in theaters. If you want to go, catch a flick.
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0: Big 100. It's DC's classic rock. It took a survey to find out that Americans need to get more outside time to better their health. There's a new survey, how long people spend outside in nature. And this year was 45% of them spending under 2 hours a week in nature. 10 years ago, it was 25%, so a lot less. It's gotten worse, yes. A lot of people spending time indoors because of delivery services and increase in cell phone use. We get it. I have yet to meet my neighbors.
1: 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Is Jaden Daniels coming back, and what is next? 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

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Def Leppard documentary coming our way. I guess early 2027, called Long Live Def Leppard, in theaters.

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Thanks for hanging out. It's Stacy with you. And do you ever just log into your Ticketmaster app just to like look at your tickets? Longing for shows coming up. Hey, go see our full list on our website and throw your name in the hat.

0: 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Thanks for hanging out. It's Stacy with you. And Merriam-Webster added like 1,400 words and phrases into the dictionary, some of which cuffing season, if you want to look that one up, crash out, Sunday scaries, parasocial. Some of you do that to us. And now you can look it up and use it in Scrabble.
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DC's Classic Rock, Big 100. Is there a more perfect month than Rocktober? Well, it was September last weekend, but this one, all-encompassing.

It's Big 100. Thanks for hanging out. It's Stacy with you, and Prime Day is going on. Amazon Prime Days, if you feed the beast that is Amazon. You know, I feel like this Bezos guy would be totally fit to give us all 20% off friggin' houses during these Prime Days. Yeah?

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0: 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Is Jaden Daniels coming back, and what is next? 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
1: Thanks for hanging out. It's Stacy with you. Now, if you're a Queens of the Stone Age fan like I am, they announced the details of their 9th album,
0: Perfect.
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Thanks for hanging out. It's Stacy with you. And Beck describes his new album as a difficult path getting the songs where he wanted them to be to actually release it. But newest album, Ride Lonesome, is out now.

0: Big 100, it's DC's classic rock. Thanks for hanging out, and it's Stacy with you and Tom Cruise wearing prosthetics in the movie Digger. That is in theaters now. If you want to go catch a flick, got Verity, which is with a couple of the brunettes du jour, Anne Hathaway and Dakota Johnson, with heartthrob Josh Hartnett in this one. And then also Primetime is doing really well after its first week. Robert Pattinson as Chris Hansen, all about the TV series To Catch a Predator. And Resident Evil, the new Resident Evil, doing good. Heart of the Beast with Brad Pitt. Practical Magic 2. There's a ton of movies.
1: 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Is Jaden Daniels coming back, and what is next? 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

DC's Classic Rock. It's Big 100. Thanks for hanging out. It's Stacy with you. And despite the death of Frank Beard, ZZ Top continuing their tour. This run goes through the end of November.

Big 100, South Park for season 29. Well, now South America. Those goofballs, Trey Parker and Matt Stone, we've needed them. Season 29 is back.

0: Big 100, DC's classic rock. There are two episodes deep already for SNL season 52, and it continues. So here at Saturday, October 10th, Shane Gillis back to host for how many times already? And Rosalia is the musical guest. And no, you don't have to know who that is. Culture is oversaturated.
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It's Big 100. It's Stacey, and of course, October, Breast Cancer Awareness Month. So screenings and prevention of this awful disease, as it's the second leading cause of death in the U.S. If you've tasted from that cup, I'm just so sorry. But let's keep on the prevention and keep our appointments.

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0: Big 100, Stacey's Classic Rock. Thanks for hanging out. It's Stacey with you and a ton of movies to see here in October. You got Verity that just came out with Josh Hartnett in this one, Dakota Johnson and Anne Hathaway, all the brunettes. Digger is with Tom Cruise. Don't be alarmed, he's wearing prosthetics. And Rolling Loud, Owen Wilson in this one with Matt Rife at a music festival where, yes indeed, Travis Scott is cast as the headliner of the music festival. Just some wild casting. Resident Evil, though, still doing really well at the box office, as well as Practical Magic 2.
1: Hey, it's Big Rig. Wake up with me for your Wednesday on Big 100. Why? Because Commanders and Giants tickets for this weekend's game at Northwest Stadium are up with me. 7:10 tomorrow morning, your final pair of tickets for the week. Plus, we're taking you off to see White Ford Bronco at the 9:30 Club Thanksgiving weekend. Those tickets drop at 8:10. And every morning this week, it's a different Commanders guest talking about what we've got to do to right this ship. Is Jaden Daniels coming back? And what is next? Tomorrow morning, it's

DC's classic rock. It's Big 100. It's Stacy with you, and I could no sooner choose a favorite star in the heavens than I can an Alice in Chains song. Keep the rock going for you.

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Thanks for hanging out. It's Stacy with you, and it is Rocktober, where all the radio DJs just get real annoying and say Rocktober. And by all the radio DJs, I mean just me.

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1: Big 100, DC's classic rock. It's Stacey, and I mean, Halloween spending, record high, man, reaching $13.1 billion here in 2025. It's insane, man. Prices have jumped. So have the sizes of Halloween decor. I saw a werewolf. It was like 20 feet tall. And I'm never going on that street again until November.
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0: DC's classic rock. It's Big 100. Marvel is out of control. They have way too many movies for my liking. It's fine. I'm not complaining about it. They can do whatever they want to do. They've got the monopoly on the movies. I gave up after the Avengers. It overwhelmed me. But Ghost Rider, that's going to be with Ryan Gosling starring in that one. That's out July 2028. An X-Men reboot. I can get into the X-Men. That's May of 2028. And Black Panther 3 secured for December 2028.
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1: Thanks for hanging out. 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If you've got Instagram, we do too, but a new premium feature is available called Instagram Plus. You got to pay $3.99 a month for it, but it comes with a new story rewatch count feature, among other things. It actually will show how many times your story was replayed, and then also a search viewer sheet, which lets you check if a specific person saw your post. Sounds like nonsense. Sounds like something none of our souls need. Way to turn obsessions worse, Instagram. Ready?
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1: Thanks for hanging out. It's Stacy with you, and Amazon Prime Day is going on right now. It's deals being shoved down your throat. If you feed the beast that is Amazon, go take a gander. But I feel like this Jeff Bezos guy, he could probably give us 20% off of the listing price of houses during these Prime Days. Do something worthwhile.

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0: of the day around the DMV. It's Big 100. Good morning, Big Rig. Just a little bit after 6 o'clock. Starting the morning, upper 40s, low 50s, headed for the 60s, and plenty of sunshine, really, for the foreseeable future. Right in, headed for the weekend, as daytime highs, we'll get back in the low to mid 70s, but definitely, like, picturesque, perfect. Head out, hit the pumpkin patch, do the corn mazes, head to the country, do whatever you want to do coming up this weekend, because it's going to be great. We have a busy morning. Logan Paulson, if you missed yesterday morning, he and I caught up. He was back from London talking about this matchup. What went wrong for the Commanders, besides the obvious? How do we fix this? How do we get ready for this Giants team, which has turned out to be number one in the NFC East? Latest on Jaden Daniels, all that coming up. Then at 8:25, LeVar Arrington joins us to talk Commanders, Giants, and the rest of the NFC East and where this goes next. What the dumb of the day at 6:40 and 8:40? And everybody's looking for that last pair of Commanders tickets for this weekend. If you want to be there as they and the Giants tangle it up, you will have one final chance with me, 7:10 this morning, and then the cash is back again, giving you a chance to get that grand in your hand beginning 9:10 with your first 1,000 on Big 100.
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Logan Paulson from yesterday morning. If you missed, you're going to get the quick recap on what's happening with the Commanders. What's happening with Jaden Daniels? What do we know? We'll get into all this coming up here in minutes. Big 100.

0: Big 100, Big Rig, good morning, happy Wednesday. So Tuesday mornings, Logan Paulson joins me here, and we talk Commanders football as the sideline reporter for the team. This is all powered by our friends at Northwest Federal Credit Union, where trust matters. We talked about what's it going to take to get this Commanders team back. Are we dealing with the fact that injuries are plaguing this team, or is it just play? Things need to be shored up by players along with the injuries.
1: Yeah, I mean, obviously the injury bug's huge, especially when it's at the most important position, basically in all of sports. Like when you have a quarterback, two quarterbacks who are nicked up and you're on your third quarterback, I challenge you to find a team that can tolerate that type of injury luck at a position. Again, obviously the Bears are the most recent example of success in that department, but 99% of the time it's not going to go well. And then obviously when the backup quarterback is in the game, other areas of the team need to step up. And while I thought the defense played well, there's just so little margin for error when that third string quarterback is in. And again, I think AK did some really good stuff. I thought he showed the live arm, showed the competitiveness, but again, you also see the inexperience in the youth, and that's something that just can't be overcome in a game or a game plan. You really need the support of years of experience to kind of be able to tolerate those situations. And that's why backup quarterbacks are so valuable when they have that level of experience. So yes, I think people want, more nuanced analysis here, but when you're banged up, like I was thinking about this the other day, like when your number one receiver's hurt, when your best offensive player in Laremy Tunsil's hurt, when your second best player in Jaden Daniels is hurt, when your starting right guard and Cosme's hurt, I challenge you to find a team that can tolerate that level of injury luck and be successful. It'd basically be like if you went to Detroit and said, Jared Goff's not playing, Penei Sewell's not playing, Jameson Williams and Jahmyr Gibbs aren't playing. Like, that team's going to struggle. And again, there are things that can be done to overcome it, practice style, game plan, all those things, but it just makes it so much more difficult. So yeah, I think the injury bug offensively is a big factor in Sunday's loss.
0: Logan Paulson joining us back here in the States. And, we talk about this now. So Dan Quinn said yesterday, the game plan is Jaden is going to be practicing all week. Game plan is he's back in the lineup on Sunday against the Giants. Does that take a little pressure off the offense, or is it just as much, even though you have your leader back, is that enough to make a real difference going into this matchup?
1: I mean, maybe I'm, because I got my Jaden Daniels pajamas on at night and I'm just so excited. I think he's a special player. I was listening to a podcast recently. They were talking about, the ability to be a top five player at the quarterback position and what that means for an organization. And, a couple weeks ago, fans were talking about moving on from Jaden because of the injury history, all those different things. And I think what I kind of came to is that, there are very few people that are naturally as gifted as Jaden Daniels. And the ability to throw the football, the ability to run, the ability to extend plays, to see the game the way he sees it, to make the cerebral checks to the line of scrimmage. I think he could very well be, if he can stay healthy, a top five quarterback at the position. So, to me, when you have someone like that, you're putting them in a pantheon of very elite players, and they do tremendous things for the offense. That's why those top five guys, you can pay them all that money, the roster can deteriorate around them, and they continue to carry. So to me, Jaden Daniels is the ultimate force multiplier. And so if he's healthy, if he's ready to go, I think he could do anything, and I think he can elevate a poor offensive line, or a banged up offensive line. He can elevate a banged up skill position group. He can elevate a defense. And I think that's kind of what you're talking about here from a playmaking standpoint with Jaden Daniels. So again, I'm probably biased because I think he could be generationally special, but I can't wait to watch him play Sunday if he does play against the Giants.
0: Logan Paulson joining us, so if he does come back in, do you limit his offense ability with, having the elbow injury, or do you just go, listen, let's just go all guns blazing? Because the injury wasn't something foolish. It was just a fluke accident. This wasn't something that went wrong in the play. How do you see David Blau drawing up the playbook against the Giants with him?
1: I mean, I think if he's healthy and he's ready to go, I think everything's on the table. I think, he's talked to Jaden's been very vocal about talking to multiple specialists. The team has talked to multiple specialists. And, is there a level of risk, with this decision of him to play after the elbow dislocation? Absolutely. But that's the nature of the NFL. It is a risky, violent sport that has 100% injury rate. And so to me, if he's healthy, there might be some things you steer clear of in terms of quarterback run, zone read, just to limit his body contact. But over the first couple of weeks of the season, I thought Jay did a great job of being super aware of, when to go for it, when to throw the ball away, when to slide. I thought that was excellent decision-making by him. So I think he's in a position, quite honestly, where, you know, he can do some things that are going to do everything offensively, except maybe you want to just be mindful if you're David Blau of some of those moments where it's going to be big body contacts on the quarterback. But I think if the specialists say he's good, if the brace is what they everyone seems to say it's going to be, I think he's in a good spot. I think you just let him rip and do his thing.
0: The New York Giants are alone atop the NFC East at 3-1. They just laid 36 points against Arizona, and this is a team we knew could be better. I don't think any of us being like this with Jackson Dart being out, Jameis Winston at the helm, but they're finding a way through big defensive plays and making things work on offense. I mean, this is a glutton of challenges here for the Commanders this weekend. What do you think is the biggest that they need to address first going into this game?
1: I think it's just coming in with the right mindset, quite honestly. Like, when I watch the Giants, the thing that's really impressive to me about that team is the physicality that they play with. Offensively, they have an identity. You know, Roman is the offensive coordinator. He traditionally has been a run-first, kind of impose-his-will type of guy in terms of play caller. I think you see that in how he calls games. You see that in the execution. You see that in the personnel decisions they've made this offseason along the offensive line at the skill position player with the skill position players. Again, like, they're able to insulate Jameis Winston at a high level because of their ability to run the football or be committed to run the football. Again, it's not always the most efficient, but there is a physical identity associated with that group that is impressive. Defensively, same thing. It's much more complicated, much more nuanced than we've seen there the last couple of years. And I think they present challenges. But I think, to me, the thing that Harbaugh has brought to that team that has differentiated them from the last couple of Giants teams we've seen since I've been covering the team is the physical mindset. Offensively, they're physical. Defensively, they're physical, and they're violent, and they're fast for football. And so I think the Commanders team can do a lot of that same stuff in terms of playing with that kind of play style and mindset. But you have to be ready. Put your mouthpiece in, buckle your chin strap. That's going to be a huge factor in this game.
0: Logan Paulson joins me every Tuesday morning thanks to Northwest Federal Credit Union, where trust matters. And then the following day today, Wednesday morning, we give you the instant replay at 6:25. Just in case you may have missed it, it's pretty much the tale of two audiences. I got a half between 6 and 8 and a half between 8 and 10. So I try to make sure you don't miss out on the things you want to know about. Coming up a little bit later this morning at 8:25, LeVar Arrington joins me. We talk Commanders, but we more importantly talk about this crazy NFL and these teams that are shocking the world and who to look out for down the Commander's path in the near future. That's 8:25 this morning on the way of Big 100.
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0: general forms of jackassery on display every single morning at this very time. It is What the Dumb of the Day with Big Rig. And I got to tell you, man, this is one of those where, you know, we as men, we know this. Idle hands are the devil's plaything. There's no doubt about it. And now that you can take a camera and put yourself for the world to see, it's even worse. Case in point, the two guys who got a love seat out of their garage decided to sit in on top of two Lime scooters. You know, the scooters you see, the people are traveling all over the city, weaving in and out of traffic, almost getting hit. Really just like, those moments when you're behind the wheel and you're like, well, these two guys put a couch on them and then each sat on an end of the couch having a handlebar, and they decided to drive it around city streets, videotape it so they could put it up on TikTok and other social platforms for people to see. Now, granted, it is funny. Is it a health caution? Yeah, because the way people drive now, no one's paying attention. So this could lead to somebody else getting either hurt or killed in a more serious accident. Police caught wind of it, pulled them over, and are like, what are you doing? You can't do this. I know it's funny, but it really is weird that you get to the point in your life where you're so bored where you're like, what is really more important to me? Couple of 100,000 views on TikTok, or whether I live and die on a couch on a couple of scooters.
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last pair of Commanders and Giants tickets for this weekend. Be with me, 710. I'm dropping them right here on Big 100. It's Big Rig, and it is Prince.

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0: Just a little after 7, woke up to some 40s, 50s. Beautiful day today, mid-60s, lots of sunshine. Instant replay tomorrow, Thursday, headed right up into the weekend here. So definitely get out and enjoy it. GNR ready, Petty's on the way, your big sports update at 7:25. And since you're all calling right now, I know what you want. Last pair of Commanders tickets to watch them and the Giants do battle this weekend. This is your shot. 10th in, you're on your way. You and a guest. 800-493-1003. Good luck.
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We are talking Commanders, Giants, latest on Jaden Daniels and everything else happening, including Ovi and his big tour, his farewell tour, as he's made it official. This is his final season in the National Hockey League, and the boys are home tonight. All that coming up here in less than 10 minutes. TC's Classic Rock with a Big Rig. It is Big 100.

0: Big 100, Big Rig, good morning. Thanks to our friends at Bet365. No matter what the occasion, it's never ordinary with Bet365. It is your big sports update. Well, the latest, Dan Quinn says the plan is for Jaden Daniels to take the all snaps all this week. He will be the starter going into practice today. We'll see what happens at the final call on Friday, but as of now, albeit no setbacks, Jaden Daniels should be under center. If not, AK will be back in there under center, as the rookie would get a second chance, second crack at it. But as of now, it looks like Jaden Daniels is going to make the play for the Giants game coming up on Sunday. Biggest news in hockey, Ovi says, yep, this is it. Final season, home opener against Sidney Crosby and the Penguins. Tonight is the night. All that, man. It's going to be a heck of a game. If you're planning on being at Capital One, make sure to get there early and be a part of opening night and the first official date of Ovi's farewell tour. October baseball, nuts tonight. Tampa leads the Yankees 2-0. If they can win, they will take that series. Same thing. The dark horse in this whole baseball scenario, the Chicago White Sox, they go in as the lowest seed. And here they are going at it with Cleveland. Win tonight, they will move on to face the Rays. Dodgers and the Braves. Dodgers took a 2-1 series lead last night. And finally, Milwaukee and San Diego. Well, the Brewers had the Padres on the ropes. Padres get the win last night. That series is now in favor of the Brewers, 2-1. Those teams will go at it tomorrow night. And shortly, we'll find out who our teams are going to be facing off the final four for the upcoming World Series.
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0: Rolling up on 8 o'clock here as we head through, getting ready to open up the cash window we in this morning. 9:10 for your first chance to get a grand in your hand on Big 100. And then LeVar Arrington joining me about 8:25 talking Commanders, Giants for this weekend. This is big conversation. Obviously, robo-taxis, Waymo, everything looking to be expanded throughout the city and even more broadly. And it looks at this point like council members are like, yeah, we're just going to push this through. Now, unions, local unions have been going against this because, listen, the taxi industry has been under since Lyft and Uber and everything else that's been out there going at it forever. And now you have completely autonomous vehicles where there's no humans at all involved. You get in the car, you go where you're going to go. But the problem is they're causing a lot more problems than they're worth sometimes because they follow the letter of the road, right? The letter of the law. The problem is, like, for instance, this weekend, one of the many issues in Tampa around their stadium where after a game is over, the roads all become one way out away from the stadium. The Waymo vehicles come in to pick up passengers and drive on roads that they view as being two-way streets that are no longer that way. So what do? They shut down. They put on their hazards. They're done. The police have to come in, enter the code, move the vehicles. It's a whole thing. And here we have so much construction, so much going on. A lot of these things could happen. And the last thing we need on top of our already horrific driving conditions in a lot of places are these vehicles causing more gridlock or issues, especially if you're downtown in the heart of the district and something like that happens. It's a big issue. Most people are just like, it comes down to this. Would you trust a robo-taxi more than a 22-year-old Uber driver who wants to have an uncomfortable conversation with you?
1: Yeah.
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Just before 8, Big Rig started off the morning in the 40s, warming up to the mid-60s today. Perfect fall weather. I mean, that's just what it is. To me, this is like lunch outside. Enjoy it. Soak up some vitamin D. And enjoy fall in the DMV. It's Blues Traveler. It's Big 100.

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6: Survivor, survivor.

I saw someone make a post yesterday. I thought this was pretty funny. Did we all die during COVID and this is hell? I got a kick out of that. I'm like, all right. I mean, because honestly, think about how things are right now with the craziness of the NFC East. Who saw the Giants being the number one team in the NFC East right now? Who had that on their bingo card? LeVar Arrington and I discussed that. The Commanders and more next to Big 100.

0: 100 DC's classic rock on this Wednesday morning with the Big Rig, and thanks to Vernon, the heating and cooling specialist, keeping you comfortable season after season. LeVar Arrington joins us after another tough one this past weekend over in the UK as they took on the Colts and unfortunately lose yet another quarterback. And now we're trying to figure out where we go from here. It looks like Jaden Daniels could be back in play for this coming weekend. You know, let's start with London. 30-13, the loss there. What was it that bothered you more? Was it the injuries, or was it more the way the team responded after Mariota was out? What was it that did it for you?
1: Well, it's just not enough production. You got a lot of guys out due to injury. They're trying to figure out their way. You thought you found a little bit of kind of solid ground with Mariota until Jaden is able to get back. Then he goes out. He ends up being your lead rusher. I mean, bring back Eckler, and even yet still Mariota going out, he still was the leading rusher for the team. I mean, to be more production, you know what I mean? Like, it just wasn't enough there. I mean, at times there were positives on the defense. You know, Dafe Owe is amazing. Amazing football player, and I don't just say that because he came from Fifth State. I think he does an excellent job. We got Lubu back. You know, they fought, and I just, you know, it's not like Daniel Jones had like this world beater type of a day, because he did it. Jonathan Taylor did enough, ran well enough, did enough, where he gave them the production that they needed, getting into the end zone enough times to you know, push the score up. But, you know, I don't think the Colts are a bad team. I just think that this Commanders team found themselves playing a game. And I think maybe the most shorthanded team in the league in terms of what the amount of marquee key players that were out, you know, for the game. And honestly, I think that was probably the difference. It's a hard game to judge. They're out of the country, for one. For two, you got a ton of injuries, and it's a hard game to measure and gauge to say, should I be concerned or not? If the injuries continue and you got Ethan in there, that's your starter, and Jaden doesn't make it back, or Mariota doesn't make it back, if McLaurin can't make it back, if guys are continuing to be out due to injuries, I think it could be a stressful year for the Commanders.
0: LeVar Arrington is joining us on this Wednesday morning. Let's talk about the rest of the league. Obviously, the Giants, for the first time, and I can't even tell you how long, sit atop the division alone at 3-1. The Eagles have dropped now to 2-2. The Bucs and the Cowboys are going to go at it on Thursday Night Football. Most lean Cowboys on that. You know, for us to be here at the bottom of the barrel, we look ahead to this Giants game. Jameis Winston at the command of it all there. You know, is it your coach Harbaugh that's making these guys buy in to get this done, that's helping them through the adversity that they face losing their number one quarterback for the season?
1: I think this is a team that's also trying to find their way, obviously, due to what you just mentioned, Jameis Winston having to come in for Dort. I think their defense has the potential to be one of the top defenses in the league. They're loaded on defense, and so all they got to do, really, like Jameis Winston, in theory, only needs to manage the game. You know, you got a running game. You got two running backs, Singletary and Scottaboo. You got a decent offensive line. If Malik Nabers can stay healthy, you know, you got a main target on the receiving line. It's a team that the way Harbaugh coaches, and the style that the Harbaughs bring to the table, they're going to run the ball, they're going to try to out-physical you, and they're going to play defense, and they're going to wait for you to make mistakes that they can prey on. And they've been able to play that way. And they've been quietly stuck to the record that they're at. I found it to be like kind of like after that Dallas game, it was like, the next game after that one loss that they took, it was kind of, can they get it done with Jameis Winston in there? And I don't know that they can get it done with Jameis Winston as a starter.
0: LeVar Arrington giving us some good time every week on Wednesday morning here on Big 100. Thank you so much, as always, LeVar. Appreciate the insight across the league. and on our Commanders, and we will catch up again with you next Wednesday morning, my friend. Have a great week.
2: 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Appreciate you, Rick.
0: Thanks to our friends at Vernon, the heating and cooling specialist, keeping you comfortable season after season. LeVar Arrington here on Big 100. We'll get your What the Dumb of the Day, big commercial-free hour, and first chance at 1,000 bucks for the day comes about 9:10 here on Big 100.
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0: general forms of jackassery on display every single morning at this very time. It is What the Dumb of the Day with Big Rig. And I got to tell you, man, this is one of those where, you know, we as men, we know this. Idle hands are the devil's plaything. There's no doubt about it. And now that you can take a camera and put yourself for the world to see, it's even worse. Case in point, the two guys who got a love seat out of their garage decided to sit in on top of two Lime scooters. You know, the scooters you see that people are traveling all over the city, weaving in and out of traffic, almost getting hit. Really just like, those moments when you're behind the wheel and you're like, well, these two guys put a couch on them and then each sat on an end of the couch having a handlebar, and they decided to drive it around city streets, videotape it so they could put it up on TikTok and other social platforms for people to see. Now, granted, it is funny. Is it a health caution? Yeah, because the way people drive now, no one's paying attention. So this could lead to somebody else getting either hurt or killed in a more serious accident. Police caught wind of it, pulled them over, and are like, what are you doing? You can't do this. I know it's funny, but it really is weird that you get to the point in your life where you're so bored where you're like, what is really more important to me? Couple of 100,000 views on TikTok, or whether I live and die on a couch on a couple of scooters. Ready?
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1: Dollar. 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

The 90s goodness, early 2000s goodness of Cree. They have their cruise next April. They just opened up some cabins on that again about 2 weeks ago. They kind of keep, I don't know what happens. I don't know why it happens. I don't know if people drop off the cruise, but keep watching the Creed website if that's something you want to do, because it is a really good time. It's Big Rig. It's Big

Think about it. Next year, the Bon Jovi World Tour, it's going to be sandwiched right in between the anniversary, the 40th anniversary this year of Slippery When Wet, and then the upcoming 1988 40th anniversary of New Jersey. So it's going to be a wild time nonetheless. Queen is here. This is the big commercial-free hour. 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

Brian Johnson celebrating his 79th birthday earlier this week on Monday. 79, man. That's when I see people online like, oh, dude just needs to hang it up. Well, first and foremost, he's always been a growler. And he's 79, man. I think most people right now are just trying to beat the average, which I think they said yesterday is just over 73 now for a lifespan here in the States. It's big 100.

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Lisa Berrigan is here to make sure you do. 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

0: Pearl Jam with Daughter on Big 100. This is Lisa Berrigan, and on this date in rock history for October 7th, in 1963, the Rolling Stones recorded I Want to Be Your Man in London, a song written by John Lennon and Paul McCartney. In 1975, John Lennon got a major break when a New York State Supreme Court judge reversed his deportation order, allowing him to remain legally in his adopted home of New York City. In 1977, Queen released one of rock's most iconic double-sided singles, We Are the Champions on the A side, backed with We Will Rock You. 10 years ago, in 2016, the Rolling Stones kicked off the Desert Trip Festival at the Empire Polo Club in Indio, California. This all-star lineup also included Bob Dylan, Paul McCartney, Neil Young, Roger Waters, and The Who. And celebrating birthdays today, John Mellencamp and Bon Jovi drummer Tico Torres. And that is today in rock history for October 7th. Ready!
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0: The Beatles come together on Big 100 from Abbey Road. This is Lisa Berrigan. If you are a Beatles fan like I am, there's some very cool new stuff to dig into. The latest deluxe reissue is Rubber Soul, the 1965 classic, now newly mixed by Giles Martin. It brings together all 14 new stereo mixes, plus 24 early session recordings. There's 20 previously unreleased takes and 3 home demos. There's even a previously unheard John Lennon song, an outline of that song called Little Girl. So more Beatles that we haven't heard before. Not a bad way to spend some time this week. It's time now for the $1,000 payday on Big 100. 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
11: The outer loop of the Beltway after Van Dorn Street. The construction blocks the right lane, causing delays after the Springfield interchange. Then after that, they're working on the Wilson Bridge along the right-hand side of the road and causing delays as you...
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0: Big 100, this is Lisa Berrigan. Out in theaters today, the Queen concert film, Queen Budapest. This was a legendary performance they did in Budapest, Hungary in 1986 during the Magic Tour. It's been restored in 4K and newly remixed audio. It's in theaters and also on IMAX screens for a limited time. Now, some of the theaters that have it, AMC Rio, Alamo Drafthouse 1 Loudoun, Regal Majestic, AMC Columbia, Alamo Drafthouse Crystal City. Again, it's for a limited time only. It's time now for the big $100,000 payday. 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

0: Van Halen on Big 100. This is Lisa Berrigan. Ever since Alex Ovechkin announced on Monday that this is going to be his final season, Capitals tickets have been selling like crazy. The prices have jumped significantly, and not just for the home games, but all the away games as well, because hockey fans want one last chance to get a glimpse of Ovi on the ice when he comes to their town. So it is going to be quite a farewell season for Ovi and quite a season for the Capitals. The home opener is tonight at 7:30 against the Penguins.
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0: Elton John on Big 100. This is Lisa Berrigan. I hope you can join me here on Big this Saturday night starting at 10 o'clock for Live in Concert. The headliner this weekend is Cheap Trick from The Joint in Las Vegas. Also live performances from Journey in Detroit back from August 1980, Eddie Money in Los Angeles from October of 1986, and Pat Benatar in Austin, Texas in October of 1981. It's Live in Concert Saturday nights, 10 to midnight here on Big. It's time now for another winning keyword that can get you $1,000.
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Hi, it's Lisa Berrigan, and today's Animal Tale coming up in about 10 minutes. Tell you about a doggy pool party that goes into the Guinness Book of World Records. 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

0: Tears for Fears on Big 100. This is Lisa Berrigan. Here's one for all of my fellow dog lovers. Nearly 300 dogs and their humans made history in Las Vegas recently, setting a new world record for the biggest dog pool party ever. They took over Cowabunga Vegas Water Park during National Dog Week. Lots of splashing, lots of happy dogs, and apparently not a single one worried about getting their hair wet. The best part, the event raised money for animal rescue, helping dogs in need find care and forever homes. So basically a pool party for a good cause. I can definitely get behind that. And that is today's Animal Tale.
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0: is your home for the Washington Commanders, and hoping to turn things around after a disappointing showing in London. It's been hard dealing with all the injuries, but it is still early in the season. The Commanders are hosting the Giants at 1 o'clock on Sunday at Northwest Stadium. The Commanders coming in at 1-3. Giants are 3-1. Commanders really need this win. Now, Big Rig has been giving away tickets for the game all this week. 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

The tune after this one from Heart, you start out and you're like, oh, so 80s. Because it's synth heavy. But then like this Heart tune, there is a high air guitar potential quotient. I don't know. You know what? I should think about this stuff more before I turn the microphone on. It's Struber. Good afternoon. Hope yours is going well. I got your next shot at the $1,000 payday after Heart and Journey on DC's Classic Rock, Big 100.

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0: Changing a logo isn't as simple as like, oh, I just go in here, we'll just change it in that file and good, we're done. You know, it's a big deal when you got to roll it out for something like a football team. Think at the number of places that has to go. And there is a logo change under consideration, kind of, for the Commanders. Right now on the helmet, it's just the W, and they will have an alternate helmet later this year that will have the spear piercing the W. And in London, over the weekend, Josh Harris is like, I like the spear. And apparently the W spear combo is under consideration to be their primary logo as soon as next season. Stacey's Classic Rock and your home of the Washington Commanders, Big 100. Coming up Sunday, we're taking on the Giants at Northwest Stadium. They're 3-1. We're 1-3. That doesn't mean anything. Any given Sunday, right? Pre-game coverage getting going at 8. 10 o'clock on the official Commanders pregame show. And then Brian Weinstein and London Fletcher are live at 1 with kickoff and everything after.
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0: It is not out of the realm of possibility that you are a band member of DC-based White Ford Bronco, and you know you play nothing but tunes from the 90s. So to ask you to play Pour Some Sugar on Me would be an unreasonable ask, because that's 87. But to ask you to play Let's Get Rocked from Def Leppard, that's 92. That'd be cool. I plan on being at that show Saturday after Thanksgiving, the 930 Club. And you, not member of White Ford Bronco, could win your way in tomorrow morning with Big Rig at about 8:10 on Big 100. And then around 9, he'll get into the first big commercial free hour of the day. And we like the 10 after thing, so that's where you'll have your first shot at the $1,000 payday for tomorrow. I got another one of those coming up for you during the next big commercial free hour, which gets started in minutes, and around 4:10, your shot at a grand. Ready?
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5: Week 5 is at hand this Sunday as the Commanders host the NFC East rivals, the New York Giants, at Northwest Stadium. Head coach Dan Quinn talks about injuries, continuity, getting Jaden Daniels, and adding new additions to the offense to get some cohesiveness. Here's Quinn.
6: I think adding Sam back to it would certainly be a shot in the right direction. I got my fingers crossed for that, for him to rejoin practice and get into the space. With Jaden, we can get in and out of some plays that on different looks. That is helpful, but as we're now gaining into our fourth game and now getting into 5 and 6 and 7, I'd like to see that continuity and consistency stay there. Some of the best plays come off of the action that goes with it. In certain games, even though the run game might be less, you'd like to see the play passes have the explosives come out of that. The dropback's different. I am excited to get a group that can play together longer, and we haven't had that, you know, to the level I'd want yet. More than anything, man, like finding some consistency in there with the group is a big deal for me too.
5: So Week 5 is up next. Giants Commanders this Sunday. 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
24: The White Sox trying to close out a postseason series at home for the first time as they play the Guardians this afternoon. The first of four division series games today and tonight. John Rahm will not be returning to LIV Golf next season, his legal team announcing it during a bankruptcy court hearing today. And less than a month before the season starts, Dana Altman retiring as the Oregon basketball coach. I'm Frank Arden.
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1: Check. 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

Queen Budapest, the movie, is in theaters today and Saturday, and then it goes away. And will return for home availability on the 6th of November. All kinds of physical formats. You'll be able to rent it from, I think, Prime and Apple TV. Maybe we'll get it on, you know, one of the already included streaming buffets at some point next year. It's DC's Classic Rock, Big 100.

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if I wanted to feel all powerful and be mean DJ guy, I'd be like, well, you didn't hear the $1,000 payday keyword at 10 after. That's your fault for not listening. But I'm nice DJ guy. So I'll tell you that this hour's keyword is check. Still got time to get to Big 100 in the iHeartRadio app and plug it in there. And if you don't win this hour, at the end of this big commercial-free hour, I'll have the last keyword of the day at around 10 after 5.

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Same for you. You might have kids that want to go to the show, and you're like, oh, I've got to stand there and hear a bunch of stuff I don't know. Well, these guys are playing. You'll know this. You can sing along to this. It's Nickelback on Big

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There were New York and New Jersey fans that tried to make it seem like there was some sort of Billy Joel, Bruce Springsteen rivalry that never existed, as like cemented and proven by The Boss being one of the featured interviewees in the Billy Joel and So It Goes documentary that came out last summer, which is 5 hours of your life, I think, well spent if you've not yet seen it. 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

If you're so dedicated that you listen to every minute of the coverage we've got before Commander's game, and you were up at 4 last week, you're amazing. You can sleep in this week. 8 a.m. start, 10 a.m. on the official Commander's pregame show, and then we're live from Northwest Stadium for Commander's Giants at 1. 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

Coming up in about 10 minutes, I'm going to talk about something that I find to be intergalactically stupid. But then I will offset that I guess you could consider negativity with your shot at the $1,000 payday. And that's a good thing. So everything will be in balance. 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

0: The social media posts that I cannot stand are the ones where they can't get through 60 seconds without a bunch of jump cuts to piece together a cohesive thought. It's the ones that can talk for 60 seconds in one take. Now, it may have taken 10 takes to get there, and that's okay. But those are the ones that are impressive. And where am I going? You can study being a social media influencer now as a college course of study, and that's just no. No, no, no. Big 100, hey, it's Struber. You can go to broadcasting school. That doesn't get you to a major market like this. And neither does talent. Luck does. If you've got some talent, which is debatable in my case, but luck is absolutely what's going to be a huge factor. And same thing with being a social media influencer. And so many of them are just intergalactically stupid. And so please, you got a kid that wants to do that. Please don't have them go study that. Please have them study something, A, that they can fall back on, and B, that they could use to speak intelligently in the videos that they do in their role as an influencer.
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DC's Classic Rock, Big 100. Who are you when it comes to Halloween costumes and the year you were born? Well, a classic, Reader's Digest, put out a list of, I don't know if they covered every year. I just selfishly was looking for mine. Saw that 1971, Willy Wonka. I'm just going to wander around Night of the Living Zoo just repeating, I said good day. Now, that seems a bit gruff. $75 for Night of the Living Zoo, 2 weeks from Friday, but unlimited drinks, man, not bad. Week from Friday, Boo at the Zoo goes for the weekend. Get your tickets through the zoo's website. Sweet.

0: When Ovi announced his retirement, the spike in ticket prices for that final game at home against the Penguins just absolutely through the roof. Some over $2,000. I think the cheapest is like over $1,000 at this point. It's insane. Why not for the home opener also versus the Penguins? Did we not see that kind of spike? I don't know. That happens tonight. Puck drop at 7:30. It's Big 100. Hey, it's Struber. And so, yeah, tickets may be pricier to come by this season. And so we'll see what we can do to help you out on that front with the $1,000 payday. We're only in week one of six of you having nine shots a day at winning $1,000. Big Rig with your first crack at it tomorrow morning during the first big commercial free hour of the day. He'll roll out that keyword for you at around 10 after 9. And then every hour right around 10 after, another $1,000 up for grabs through 5 p.m. And you still have time to get this hour's keyword in. That is credit, Big 100, iHeartRadio app. Do it there or at WBIG.com.
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0: All right, you're cutting it really tight. If you want to see any of the showings left for today for Queen Budapest, Big 100, DC's classic rock. I want to see it in the theater. Don't know that schedule wise it's going to work out, which I would love to see it in that 4K projection and the great sound. That, I mean, if you could do it in IMAX, that's the way to go. But there are also matinee times on Saturday, and then that's done in theaters. 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
22: 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The producer, songwriter, guitarist, and co-founder of Chic sits down with some of music's biggest artists to explore the moments before everything changed. And if you love the stories, you're gonna love the music. That's why we've created a companion playlist for Before the Moment, featuring songs from Nile, his guests, and many of the artists and influences discussed throughout the series.

I don't want to ruin it for you. I want you to be able to experience it however they want you to experience it. I'm talking about the announcement of Aerosmith doing a thing. I'm not going to tell you anymore. Because I like what they did on social media for this. So I would say go to their Instagram account, check it out, and see if your nipples become erect like mine did. It's Big 100, DC's Classic Rock.

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0: Aerosmith before Springsteen and Zeppelin on DC's Classic Rock Big 100. And their announcement has me thinking about past Aerosmith experiences. I was there when they were filming Rockin' the Joint. To say I remember it is a bit of an overstatement. I was a bit blurry that night, but I know it was amazing. And I know that that room sounds fantastic. And Cheap Trick played it back in 95. And that's who you're going to hear for your headliner on Live in Concert Saturday. Three sets from them, from the Joint in Vegas, and also on the bill for Saturday night, Journey, Eddie Money, and Pet Benatar at 10 p.m. with Lisa Berrigan.
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The number of things that I should have listened to mom on and dad. I guess I'm just going to die earlier. Big 100. Hey, it's Struber. What a happy note to end the show on. So there's a study that came out about when you eat breakfast can have a significant impact on your lifespan. And people who wait till afternoon had a 29% higher risk of death. And I did that for a lot of my life. Being on afternoon drive for most of my career, especially when I was going out at night. And come on, my liver needed exercise. And so there was a lot of late eating of breakfast afternoon, which can have a 29% higher risk of death. Yay. And you know what? This is not worth freaking out over because they're always coming out with something. Intermittent fasting. Eggs are good. Eggs are bad. Eggs are good again. I think the main takeaway to get from the whole study is that breakfast truly is, cliche as it sounds, the most important meal of the day. So have a great night and enjoy yours tomorrow.

0: McDaniels and adding new additions to the offense to get some cohesiveness. Here's Quinn.
1: I think adding Sam back to it would certainly be a shot in the right direction. I got my fingers crossed for that, for him to rejoin practice and get into the space. With Jaden, we can get in and out of some plays that on different looks, that is helpful. But as we're now gaining into our fourth game and now getting into 5 and 6 and 7, I'd like to see that continuity and consistency stay there. Some of the best plays come off of the action that goes with it. In certain games, even though the run game might be less, you'd like to see the play passes have the explosives come out of that. The dropback's different. I am excited to get a group that can play together longer, and we haven't had that, you know, to the level I'd want yet. More than anything, man, like finding some consistency in there with the group is a big deal for me, too.
0: So week 5 is up next. Giants Commanders this Sunday. Coverage starts at 8 a.m. The official Commanders pregame show at 10 a.m. and then kickoff at 1 p.m. Big 100 and the iHeart app. I'm Dennis Glasgow.
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0: I'm Tessa on Big 100. There are new rule changes for getting money if your flight is delayed. So you used to be able to get money if your flight was delayed for things that the airline could control. Some of the things that they have removed from that list include unscheduled maintenance, medical emergencies, unruly passengers, certain cyber attacks. We've had a few of those at airports, and airport closures caused by volcanic ash or wind. I think that was mostly Iceland. Maybe at this point, it's not trying to fight with airlines to get compensation, but maybe looking into the travel insurance instead.
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The signs that you've made it financially have changed. So what are they now? I'll let you know in the next 10 minutes. I'm Big 100, DC's classic rock. Hey.

0: I'm Tessa.
1: I'm Big 100.
0: The signs that you've made it financially have changed. So what is it now? Because it used to be, well, six-figure salaries or having a certain number in your retirement account. Now, more than half of people say that enjoying life is how they define progress.

0: I'm Tessa. I'm Big 100. Your grocery store receipt might have cancer-causing chemicals on it. So most receipts in grocery stores and like restaurants, they're printed on something known as thermal paper. And that kind of paper can have a chemical called bisphenol in it. And that can disrupt hormones, which can cause cancer. So if you're wondering how many receipts you can handle before it starts getting dangerous, well, even if you handled a receipt every single day, you're about 5,000 to 50 million times lower than the standards for it being dangerous. Ready?
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